All right, touch your neighbor and say, you about to be richer. Somebody went in right here. She said, when I said stronger, Pastor, she didn't move. But richer.

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0: How many of you today know he will never let you down? 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
0: through rain,

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0: I want to talk to someone right now who's really at the end of your rope. 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
0: And I worship.

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He's going to do it because his presence is in this place right now. 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

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I believe cancer is being healed tonight. 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High blood pressure, low blood pressure. 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

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I want my light to so shine, like a candle on a hill. 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

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Surely are the presence

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The Lord said he would be. It doesn't have to be many. It can just be two or three. I can feel his precious spirit as I've felt so many times before. Surely we can say

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Holy, holy, holy.

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It's in this place, your mighty power and your grace. 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All around you are the angels, and I see glory on each face. Surely the presence of the Lord is in this place. Just worship him now.

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I can feel that mighty power and his grace. Oh, I can feel the brush of angels. I see glory on each face. Sure of the presence of the Lord is in this place. This very moment, whatever the problem may be, if you'll just begin to praise him, love him, worship him, you'll find that his presence will begin to fill your heart, and the despair, the discouragement, the fear, it will leave, because his presence is in this place. Sing it now.

0: I want to talk to someone right now who's really at the end of your rope. You're tired, you're frustrated, and you really want to quit. But please hear me, you can't quit right now, because you're getting ready to step into one of the greatest seasons of your life. And if you quit now, you're going to miss the miracle. What you need is a breakthrough, and I know someone who can give it to you. Sing it, Donnie.
1: You are God and you are greater than anything.
0: And I worship.
1: And I

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I will not leave you comfortless. I will come to you. Thank God he has. Sometimes, when we've come to the end of our way, there are no more prayers to pray, no more songs to sing.

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0: many of you today know he will never let you down? 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Yes, I love it. 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
1: through storm,
0: through rain,
1: through rain,
0: sickness,
1: through sickness,
0: he'll take you through pain.
1: Through pain.
0: You might be down.

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If you need a miracle, if you need healing, if you need deliverance, if you need an answer, if you need wisdom, God is here to bless us. 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Just keep those hands raised to God. 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
1: 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The Lord said he would be. It doesn't have to be many. It can just be two or three. I can feel his precious spirit as I've felt so many times before. 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

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Surely the presence of the Lord is in this place. Just worship him now, praise him. Surely

face. 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Whatever the problem may be, if you'll just begin to praise Him, love Him, worship Him, you'll find that His presence will begin to fill your heart, and the despair, the discouragement, the fear, it will leave, because His presence is in this place. Sing it now.

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0: I want to talk to someone right now who's really at the end of your rope. You're tired, you're frustrated, and you really want to quit. But please hear me, you can't quit right now, because you're getting ready to step into one of the greatest seasons of your life. And if you quit now, you're going to miss the miracle. What you need is a breakthrough, and I know someone who can give it to you. Sing it, Donnie.
1: You are God and you are greater than anything.
0: And I worship.

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I will not leave you comfortless. I will come to you. Thank God he has. 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

0: How many of you today know he will never let you down? 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
0: through rain,

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The Lord said he would be. 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

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Sure have the presence of the Lord is in this place, this very moment. Whatever the problem may be, if you'll just begin to praise Him, love Him, worship Him, you'll find that His presence will begin to fill your heart, and the despair, the discouragement, the fear, it will leave, because His presence is in this place. Sing it now.

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0: I want to talk to someone right now who's really at the end of your rope. You're tired, you're frustrated, and you really want to quit. But please hear me, you can't quit right now, because you're getting ready to step into one of the greatest seasons of your life. And if you quit now, you're going to miss the miracle. What you need is a breakthrough, and I know someone who can give it to you. Sing it, Donnie.
1: You are God and you are greater than anything.
0: And I worship.
1: And I worship.

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In my Father's house are many mansions. I will not leave you comfortless. I will come to you." Thank God he has. 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

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Somebody went in right here. 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But richer.

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0: How many of you today know he will never let you down? 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
1: He'll never, never let you.
0: Yes, I love it. The part said,
1: through storms.

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Just keep those hands raised to God. 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He's going to do it because his presence is in this place right now. 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

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The Lord said he would be. 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It can just be two or three. 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

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Surely the presence of the Lord is in this place. Just worship him now.

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Whatever the problem may be, if you'll just begin to praise Him, love Him, worship Him, you'll find that His presence will begin to fill your heart, and the despair, the discouragement, the fear, it will leave, because His presence is in this place. Sing it now.

0: I want to talk to someone right now who's really at the end of your rope. 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What you need is a breakthrough, and I know someone who can give it to you. Sing it, Donnie.
1: You are God and you are greater than anything.
0: And I worship.
1: And I

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In my Father's house are many mansions. I will not leave you comfortless. I will come to you. Thank God he has. Sometimes, when we've come to the end of our way, there are no more prayers to pray, no more songs to sing.

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0: How many of you today know he will never let you down? 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
1: through storm,
0: through rain,
1: through rain,
0: sickness,
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0: he'll take you through pain.
1: Through pain,
0: you might be down.

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everyone throughout this entire auditorium would just lift your hands to God. 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Just keep those hands raised to God. We're trusting God for a miracle. He's going to do it because his presence is in this place right now. Oh, thank God. Oh, glory to God. Bless him. It is so. 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

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The Lord said he would be. It doesn't have to be many. It can just be two or three. 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

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Surely the presence of the Lord is in this place. Just worship him now.

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Sing it now.

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0: I want to talk to someone right now who's really at the end of your rope. 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Sing it, Donnie.
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0: And I worship.
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0: Come on, receive it.
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0: Yes, I love it.

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If you need a miracle, if you need healing, if you need deliverance, if you need an answer, if you need wisdom, God is here to bless us. 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He's going to do it because His presence is in this place right now. 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Oh, glory to God. 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

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Surely are the presence

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The Lord said he would be. It doesn't have to be many. It can just be two or three. I can feel his precious spirit as I've felt so many times before. Surely we can say,

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Yes, I can. 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

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Whatever the problem may be, if you'll just begin to praise Him, love Him, worship Him, you'll find that His presence will begin to fill your heart, and the despair, the discouragement, the fear, it will leave, because His presence is in this place. Sing it now.

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0: I want to talk to someone right now who's really at the end of your rope. You're tired, you're frustrated, and you really want to quit. But please hear me, you can't quit right now, because you're getting ready to step into one of the greatest seasons of your life. And if you quit now, you're going to miss the miracle. What you need is a breakthrough, and I know someone who can give it to you. Sing it, Donnie.
1: You are God and you are greater than anything.
0: And I worship.

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In my Father's house are many mansions. I will not leave you comfortless. I will come to you. Thank God he has. Sometimes, when we've come to the end of our way, there are no more prayers to pray, no more songs to sing. We have to say, come.

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It's a song to encourage you. Let's try. 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

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Then fearing lest we should have fallen upon rocks, they cast four anchors out of the stern and wished for day. Paul said to the centurion and to the soldiers, except ye abide in the ship, ye cannot be saved. But the soldiers cut off the ropes of the boat and they let her fall. Wherefore I pray to you to take some meat, for this is of your health. For there shall not an hair fall from the head of either of you. But the centurion, willing to save Paul, kept them from their purpose and commanded that they which could swim should cast themselves into the sea and get to land. And the rest, some on boards, some on broken pieces, and it came to pass that they all escaped to land safe. Some coming on fragments, some climbing the rough side of the mountain, some on bits and pieces, but after a while,

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0: Praise the Lord, saints. 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God is good, for this is today that the Lord has made. We shall rejoice and be glad in it. Hallelujah, in the name of Jesus. Welcome to the Tabernacle Trinity Hall, where I am your host, Pastor James and
1: Pamela
0: Harold. Praise God. Pam, why do we love God?
1: Because he first loved us.
0: Because he first loved us. Hallelujah. And guys, we are now on Spiritual Transitioning Part 6. Praise God. Hallelujah. For this is today that the Lord has made. We shall rejoice and be glad in it. How have your day been today, Pam?
1: It's been a good day. How about yours?
0: Amen. They've been a blessed day today. A blessed day in the Lord. Praise God in the name of Jesus. Hallelujah. And guys, we pray and hope that your day have been a blessed day in God as well. Hallelujah. For he's worthy to be praised. Hallelujah. He's worthy. Hallelujah. Yes, and we love him because he first loved us. Hallelujah, hallelujah, hallelujah. Yes, guys, so we're talking about the steps that was used, amen, by Jesus with his apostles, okay? And so we're looking at, we're piecing together three accounts together in chronological order. And so we see a beautiful progression in how Jesus prepared his apostles for the ministry, okay? And those three steps, those three accounts are regeneration, expectation, and empowerment. And so we went to John 20, chapter 20, for the regeneration. Now we're going to go to expectation, Luke 24, amen. And for empowerment, we're going to be going to Acts chapter 2. So we talked about the regeneration, and we also talked about our regeneration, amen, of being a babe in Christ. We talked about that we receive both the conversion and empowerment at the same time, but it's still a process that we have to endure. We are regenerated, then we have to go through the period of tearing or waiting or preparation. And then we go through the period of exercising what we were prepping ourselves to do, becoming spiritually mature and learning how to operate in our spiritual gift, developing that. Amen. But we say also that we receive conversion and empowerment all at once, but we don't know how to use it all. So that's why we still have to go through the three process as Jesus did with the apostles. Okay? Now, we talked about the apostles. It took them two separate times to receive the fullness. Amen. Okay? The fullness of Jesus Christ's resurrection. Amen. The complete post-resurrection transformation association did not happen until Jesus' ascension, okay, for the apostles. So we see that they, in the regeneration, they received it, the Holy Spirit, when Jesus blew on them, and that opened their minds up to spiritual understanding, amen. And so we receive all at once the empowerment, the conversion, and the empowerment that our minds are opened up for spiritual understanding. And we receive the Holy Spirit being upon us. Amen. The empowerment. But we don't know how to operate in that yet. We don't know how to operate through the Holy Ghost yet because we are babes in Christ. So we have to have a mindset change because all things become new. Amen. At that time of conversion that the old man is put off, behold, all things are become new and all things are of God. So we have to learn what those things are. Just like the apostles, they had to learn how to change their mindset from the Old Testament standard to the New Testament standard. So they had to move from the law into grace. Amen. They had to move from the Jewish tradition to the Gentiles, and to Christianity. Amen. Praise God. So, God is awesome God. So, that transition had to take place. And again, we say it's going back to the gospel of the kingdom where John preached, repent for the kingdom of heaven is near, is at hand. Amen. And so that's going to happen again in the second half years of the tribulation, 7-year tribulation. Amen. Praise God. So when Jesus started preaching, Jesus preached that the kingdom of God is at hand. Amen. Because he was there in their presence. Amen. Praise God. And so when I go back to preaching of the kingdom of God, it's preaching about, again, the coming of the Messiah. But in that particular time, it's going to be the coming of the millennium. Amen. It's going to be about the millennium, the coming Jesus and those that are following him when he come. Amen. Praise God. After the Armageddon take place. Amen. God is awesome, God. So let's talk about expectation. The second account of the three-part lessons, preparation for the apostles. First part is regeneration. Second part, expectation. The third part is empowerment. So let's, Pam, if you can read for us, we are at the command to wait. Expectation. We are at expectation. Luke chapter 24, verse 49. I'm sorry. Luke chapter 24, verse 49. It's the last chapter of Luke. Amen. Verse 49. If you don't mind reading that for us. Amen.

could be sent, the Holy Spirit could be sent upon you. That's the empowerment. That's the empowerment. Amen. And so the action, well, Jesus commands them to tarry ye in the city of Jerusalem until ye be endued with power from on high. Endued means to be clothed, to be clothed. Okay, spiritually clothed is what it's talking about. Amen. And so with that, I'm going to go to 1 Timothy. I'm going to read chapter 3, verse 16, 1 Timothy. Amen. And that right there is transitioning it from when Jesus told the apostles to wait to us being babes in Christ, while we should wait too before we choose to go out sharing the ministry of God. And so with that being said, 1 Timothy chapter 3, verse 16 reads, King James, "And without controversy, great is the mystery of godliness. God was manifest in the flesh, justified in the spirit, seen of angels, preach unto the Gentiles, believe on in the world, receive up unto glory." Praise God. God is an awesome God. Let me see something right fast, guys. God is an awesome God. So we see that taking place. Praise God. We see that taking place. And so the difference is this conversion happens weeks after the resurrection, just before Jesus ascend into heaven with the apostles. Amen. Let me see something right fast, guys. Give me a moment for a minute. Let me go over here and see something right fast. Praise God, praise God, praise God.

0: Amen. Amen. So God is an awesome God. Amen. I just had to see something right, friends. Praise God. Thanks for your patience, guys. And then let's go back to chapter 3. We are still at chapter 3. And let's go to verse 6. We read verse 16, which reads, "And without controversy, great is the mystery of godliness. God was manifested in the flesh, justified in the spirit, seen of angels, preached unto the Gentiles, believed on in the world, received up into glory." That's the gospel in a nutshell, that Jesus came, lived, and died for us, took on our sins, died on the cross at Calvary. On the third day, he rose. So this is right here in a nutshell. Praise God. But we have to what? Prepare ourselves, okay? Just like Jesus had to tell the apostles the rate. You're not ready yet. So let's go to 1 Timothy chapter 3, verse 6. It reads, "Not a novice, least being lifted up with pride, he fall into the condemnation of the devil." Amen. Now let's go back and read. I want to read now that from the Living Bible. "The pastor must not be a new Christian because he might be proud of being chosen so soon, and pride comes before a fall. Satan's downfall is an example." So we have the empowerment, but we don't have the know-how. Amen, Pam?
1: Amen.
0: And so the apostles, they had the understanding, but they didn't have the empowerment. And so without the empowerment, you will fail in your ministry. And without the know-how, you will fail in your ministry. Praise God. So the difference, this conversation that Jesus had with the apostles happened weeks after the resurrection, just before Jesus ascended into heaven. But when he blew the Holy Spirit onto them, that happened the night that he had resurrected.

0: resurrected. Amen. And so they waited. Jesus was with them 40 days. 40 days before he ascended. And they had to wait another 10 days for their empowerment. But why? What was they doing while they was waiting? What was they doing? Well, they even though the apostles already had the Holy Spirit dwelling inside them from John 20, Jesus recognized they were still humanly weak, afraid, and unequipped to face a hostile world, okay? He stops them from jumping straight into ministry. Now, before Jesus' crucifixion, he sent them out in pairs, but he was there with them. So he spoke to them. The authority he spoke over all the spirits when he was speaking to his disciples, not just the apostles, but also the disciples. And so when he spoke, his words was obeyed. Remember, nothing exists except that it exists by the word of God. Amen?
1: Amen.
0: And so, but when he ascended after his crucifixion, he sent back the Holy Ghost to be with them. Amen. So now the Holy Spirit empowering us. And remember that God doesn't send us anywhere that he have not already been working. The Holy Spirit. Amen. Dogs have teeth, will bite. So if you go where God had not sent you, hope and pray that God had already been working in that before you go, because dogs have teeth, they will bite. Amen. And so that's why we say we are to be led by the Holy Spirit. Okay? God is our refuge. So we can't walk in front of our protection, or else we're walking outside of our protection. But God will use that. Amen. Also, but I'm not encouraging you to step into something or what needless pains we bear, all because we do not carry everything to the Lord in prayer. Amen. Don't do that, okay? Wait on God. Wait on instructions. Wait on preparation. Amen. So that you can be ready, okay? And so we're going to get into that, okay? So, he stops them from jumping straight into ministry. Okay, tarry means wait. Okay, endued means to be clothed. Okay, so let's talk about being clothed. Okay, they had what? The life of the Spirit, but they lacked the clothing of the Spirit. Okay, so we have all of that. Conversion. Empowerment. But we don't know how to put on our clothes yet, because we don't even know what the clothes are. But we have the empowerment and we are converted. So we have to walk. We have to wait. We have to tarry so that when we go out, that we can be ready to do what God has called us into doing. Praise God. So we have to grow spiritually. And we have to grow also our spiritual gift. Amen. So we have to spiritually mature and spiritual gift development. Okay, so we have to grow up spiritually, and then we have to also learn how to use the tools, the equipment that God has given to us so that we can have a successful ministry. We got people all the time failing in their ministries. Even pastors, because they are not ready. So they become burned out. Okay? They become burned out. Okay? Because they don't know how to handle certain things. They go in expecting one thing, only to find out that it was nothing like what they would have expected to be, because they had not been prepared for that. The ones that are usually successful are the ones who have been prepared for it, and they have some kind of a mentor, somebody that can accompany them through their travel as they're traveling the journey of pastoring. Okay? There's a difference. We shouldn't try and do it by ourselves because we can't, we cannot, and we should not do it by ourselves, or we're running into trouble for sure. Amen. Praise God. So we have to wait. We have to tarry. Okay? And we have to learn how the life of the Spirit comes before the actions of the Spirit. And so let's look at some scriptures. Let's look at mindset. Let's look at to build confidence. Let's look at to build character. Let's look at to learn to endure. You got to have these things, in fact, in order to know how and to carry in the ministry that God has given us, or else we would fail. The apostles would fail without the empowerment. We will fail without the know-how to use the empowerment. So the apostles, they're learning how to use what they have not yet, which is the Holy Spirit to be upon them, their empowerment. So that when they get the empowerment, they will have the know-how. We say that we are, this life is a practice. We're practicing how we should be carrying ourselves when we enter into heaven. The kingdom of God is in heaven. So we say that life that we are living is now just a what? Rehearsal. Amen?
1: Amen.
0: And so we also have to rehearsal within the rehearsal so that we can know how to be successful in that which God calls us to. So let's go and look at mindset. Pam, if you can read for us, please, Ephesians chapter 6, verse 10 through 18, because we got to learn the mindset. We have to learn how to put on the armor of God. It's a mindset, praise God. It's a spiritual thing. It's a soul thing. And so we got to learn how to put our mind and our hearts into accordance, the accordance of unification, the unification unto God, the single eye, one baptismal, one spirit, one God. Amen. Praise God. Go ahead, Pam, read that for us, please. One church.
1: Finally, my brethren, be strong in the Lord and in the power of his might. Put on the whole armor of God that you may be able to stand against the wiles of the devil. For we do not wrestle against flesh and blood, but against principalities, against powers, against the rulers of the darkness of this age, against spiritual hosts of wickedness in the heavenly places. Therefore, take up the whole armor of God, that you may be able to withstand in the evil day. And having done all, to stand. Stand therefore, having girded your waist with truth, having put on the breastplate of righteousness, and having shod your feet with the preparation of the gospel of peace. Above all, taking the shield of faith, with which you have been able to quench all the fiery darts of the wicked one, and take the helmet of salvation and the sword of the Spirit, which is the word of God, praying always with all prayer and supplication in the Spirit, being watchful to this end with all perseverance and supplication for all the saints.
0: Amen. And with that being said, we also ask you to pray for us, as Scripture 19 says, and for me, that utterance may be given unto me, that I may open my mouth boldly to make known the mystery of the gospel. Praise God. And so that will also become you. Amen. Praise God. Once you have put on, learn how to put on and wear the full armor of God. put on the whole armor of God that ye may be able to stand against the wiles of the devil. And as you read verses 12 all the way through, you're seeing what the wiles are. Praise God. You're seeing, it's telling you what the wiles are, which are the world, the way of the world, the powers in the world, even spiritual powers, okay? You cannot fight something that you cannot see without being equipped with the right equipment to do it with. That's why we need the Holy Ghost, because the Holy Ghost is spirit. Amen. We can't see spirit. We can't fight what we can't see. We can't do it. That's why we have to walk by faith, not by sight. We cannot fight what we cannot see. Okay? Praise God. That's so mindset. Now, what about confidence? We have to have confidence. Pam, if you can read for us 2 Timothy chapter 1, verse 7, please.
1: For God has not given us a spirit of fear, but of power and of love and of a sound mind.
0: Amen. Amen. We have to be ready to stand in the face of challenges, things that challenges our faith, things that challenges our mindset, things that challenges our courage. We have to be ready, and we can only do that through the empowerment and knowing that we have that confidence, knowing that the Holy Spirit is there to protect us, that we have a sound-minded Holy Ghost Spirit working in us. Praise God. He's an awesome God. And so we have not a spirit of fear, but of power and love and sound mindedness with us as we are out there operating in the ministry of reconciliation, the ministry that God calls us to. Okay? Praise God. Now, we also have to what? Know how we have to build our character, okay? Because remember, now, spiritual life must precede spiritual ministry, okay? So we have to build character. Galatians, Pam, you can read Galatians for us, chapter 5, verses 22 and 23.
1: But the fruit of the Spirit is love, joy, peace, long-suffering, kindness, goodness, faithfulness, gentleness, self-control. Against such there is no law.
0: Amen. Read 24.
1: And those who are Christ has crucified the flesh with his passions and desires.
0: Amen. So we have to, we're talking about coming into spiritual maturity, okay? From being a babe in Christ, we're talking about growing into maturity, okay? Praise God. If we live in the Spirit, let us also walk in the Spirit, okay? So spiritual life must precede spiritual ministry. Now, what must we also learn to do? We must learn to endure. Okay? So, Pam, if you can read for us 2 Timothy chapter 4, verse 7, please.
1: I have fought the good fight. I have finished the race. I have kept the faith.
0: Amen. And so we have to be able to, the race is not given to who, pal?
1: The swift nor to the strong.
0: Amen. But it's given to who?
1: Those who endure till the end.
0: Amen. So we have to know how to endure. Remember, God, he tell us that we must be able to what? Endure. And we said that endure means to be what? Clothed. So we have to, until ye be endued with power from on high, which means that after we are clothed in the cloth of God, you know, when we are preaching, God protect me as I stand behind you, behind your cloth. Amen. Amen. And so we call ourselves to be what is it? And I might be the cloth of God. Cloth of God. Amen. Praise God. Ministers, pastors, praise God. And so we have to know how to be that. Because we are called into a warrior, what? Priesthood. So we are all priests. But we have then the gifts, spiritual gifts. And so we have to learn how to operate in those spiritual gifts, being a man of the cloth. That's the word. That's what I was trying to think of. It didn't come to me at the time. But being a man of the cloth, when we talk about that, we're talking about ministers and pastors in God. But we are all called into the royal priesthood of God. So we are all priests because we all are called back. We are called into the ministry of reconciliation, which means that we are able, because we are saved, to testify, to witness our testimony to people. And our witness should be our walk. Our testimony is what comes out of our mouths, and hopefully what we are saying matches our walk. Praise God.
1: Amen.
0: Amen. God is an awesome God.
1: Words have to match the action.
0: Amen. Amen. Praise God. And so Jesus was telling them that spiritual life must precede spiritual ministry. Pam, if you can read for us Romans chapter 12, verse 1 and 2.
1: I beseech you, therefore, brethren, by the mercies of God, that you present your bodies a living sacrifice, holy, acceptable to God, which is your reasonable service. And do not be conformed to this world, but be ye transformed by the renewing of your mind, that you may prove what is that good and acceptable and perfect will of God.
0: Amen. Praise God. So guys, join us here on the Tabernacle Trinity Hall on Thursdays. We're our favorite night to the beat, where we can say to you, but Thursday at 7 o'clock, amen, and Monday at 6:30, and where we can say to you that
1: you are so beautiful.
0: God bless you. Praise God. Hallelujah. You kind of got caught up in that a little bit. Praise God. God is an awesome God. Hold on, pal.

My niece is coming, Cherie Ravenel.

There's a song that says, I believe in the power of God. It's a song to encourage you. Let's try it. Let's. Real simple song.